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It is a time to worship the Lord. It's a time to tell Lord how much you love Him. Avare evvalavai ningal nesikkireergal endru solugira neram. Avare magimai paduthugira neram.

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May magi may parduttu kurom. 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We give you all the glory and honor and praise. 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